0: for those people to come in. Everyone put them from the scene.
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205, engine 224, engine 125, medic 204, truck 209, truck 205, battalion 203, battalion 201, and safety 201. Structure fire, 3931, Reed's Landing Circle, Fire District 4, priority 1, on tap 3, time 2027. 20,

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copy of all units and route. Vernal Waters, Florida. 60 copies all units and route, with the exception of 125, 3931 Lee Landing Circle. Caller advised AC unit outside the house is on fire, approximately a foot from the residence. 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

0: 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Medic 203, stroke, 6131, Route 1, 7-11 at 1 Falling Creek, Cross Street Station Road, Fire District 3, Priority 3, time 2039.
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1: No, 203, you don't see any route 1 from
0: there. 203, on the same route 1, Command, 2043.

0: That's really the two ones going through them. 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
1: 61. 12 with injuries. 21,211. Franklin Avenue. Cross streets Madison Street. And Fairfax Avenue. 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

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Vehicle fire. 0 block of South Chippenham Hopkins Dalebrook. Cross Street South Chippenham 10 Hopkins. Then South Chippenham Dalebrook. Fire District 11. 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Time 21:05.

Engine 217, Engine 202, and Ambulance 211, MVA, 0 block of North Chippenham Ramp Hopkins, Priority 3. Engine 217, Engine 202, and Ambulance 211, MVA, 0 block of North Chippenham Ramp Hopkins, Cross Streets North Chippenham Yale Brook Hopkins, and Hopkins Road, Fire District 3, Priority 3, Time 2108.

0: 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I got a C story, wood frame, single family going. I got nothing showing. Engine 216s, you got a Sparkle Command.
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0: Chester Copy Strip 203 on scene with a vehicle fully involved, lane 1, 2, and 3 blocked on the northbound side, just past the overpass with Tiffany Command, 3111.
1: Engine 217, with our incident being in the same area as that vehicle fire, can we confirm this is two separate incidents or just one?

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1: Did you do it for you something?
0: Did you do it? I'm fine.

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0: Odin 225. Excessive heat. 4513. Starley Drive. Priority 1. Engine 225. Excessive heat. 4513. Starley Drive. On Starley Court. 25. Priority 1. Time 21:14.
1: Ambulance 211, prevention 2-2 is negative. We are still on our way from quarters.

0: Chesterfield to Engine 217. The content with the complainant, they were sitting on the ramp. They could see Ambulance 211 from where they were sitting at.
1: Ambulance 211 copies.
2: I will contact with accidental activation.

Medic 314, Burns, Technology Boulevard, at East Williamsburg Road, Station 14th District, Technology Boulevard, at East Williamsburg Road, on TAC 4, timeout, 2117.

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0: Just of engine 217, assuming Hopkins Road control. 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

0: I forgot to mention 217.
1: And did you 217, go ahead.
0: You can notify PD that removing the two vehicles from the exit on Hopkins Road to the parking lot of the Walmart grocery at 5700 Hopkins Road.
1: And you 217, 10-4.

0: Jessica from Shivenham Command. We got one man at Shivenham back up.
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0: Just what I'm sure love is going to be clear and available. Receive the DLS refusal. Okay.
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0: Ambulance 201, sick case, 4914, Empire Parkway, priority 3. Ambulance 201, sick case, 4914, Empire Parkway, cross streets Birdie Lane, then McAllister Drive, Fire District 1, priority 3, time 21:45.
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0: Engine 209, lift assist, 9100, on air crossings drive, apartment 218, priority 3. Engine 209, lift assist, 9100, on air crossings drive, apartment 218, crossroads with on air, cross streets North Panetta Drive, fire district 9, priority 3, time 2207.
1: Yes, sir. 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
4: Okay.

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1: Can you have PD respond to our quarters? 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

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Time 22:47.

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Difficulty breathing with altered mental status. 11736. 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Winterbuck Road. Cross Streets Adventure Hill 9. 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Time 22:51.

Medic 205, chest pain, 14001, Turnberry Lane, apartment 106, priority 3. Medic 205, chest pain, 14001, Turnberry Lane, apartment 106, Spring Arbor Assisted Living, Cross Streets Turnberry Court, and Mortimer Road, Fire District 5, priority 3, time 22:55. 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

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Medic 221, abdominal pain, 3907, Treely Road, cross streets Harrogate Road, and Greenbrier Drive, Fire District 21, priority 3, time 2304.

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2: East Hundred Road, priority 1. Engine 218 and Medic 218, unknown problem. 231, East Hundred Road, sheets at 10 Rivers Bend, cross streets Rivers Bend Boulevard, and Bermuda Orchard Lane, Fire District 18, priority 1, time 2307.

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1: 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That's

0: 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Energy 217 will have remat command.
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Newbies Bridge Road and Walmsley Boulevard. 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And 3300. Newbies Bridge Road. 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

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The known problem, 231 East 100 Road, Priority 1. Engine 218 and Medic 218. A known problem, 231 East 100 Road, Sheets at 10 Rivers Bend, Cross Streets Rivers Bend Boulevard, and Bermuda Orchard Lane, Fire District 18, Priority 1, Time 029.

0: 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I'm Medic 218.
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Engine 201, and ambulance 201. 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

Medic 215, chest pain with difficulty speaking, 6800, Lucy Poor Boulevard, priority 1. Medic 215, chest pain with difficulty speaking, 6800, Lucy Poor Boulevard, Lucy Poor Nursing Home, Cross Streets Government Center Parkway, Fire District 15, priority 1, time 3:13.

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Ambulance 243, side case, 8121, Midlothian Turnpike, Priority 3. 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

0: That's good. It's 213 on scene. Got a single car off the roadway on its roof. Engine 213 will have a roof, man. Correct address is going to be 10,525 River.
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1: Wait, cop. Waiting for the cops to get out the way.

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1: This truck 207, just seeing if you still need us to respond.
0: That's negative truck 207.
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1: Pine Tree, Jersey, go ahead.
0: I'm going the same from my end. ALS from engine 213 is only 361. I'll start the Jeep pre-alert. Outside. Check for patients when they come in there as well. Due to proximity, that's going to be a red patient. Respiratory arrest.
1: So, Cloud Battalion 2 is you assuming command. The ALS from 213 will be going with ambulance 261. I'm not sure. I'm just see about a red patient coming in and respiratory arrest at 0352.

Static 203, chest pain with difficulty speaking, 6611, Halebrook Drive, priority 1. Medic 203, chest pain with difficulty speaking, 6611, Halebrook Drive, Cross Street South Bueller Road, and Beldluff Drive, Fire District 3, priority 1, time 3:55.

0: Yeah, so River Road's under control.
1: River Road incident under control at LV-6, backing the longer monitor.
0: So, if you can continue to monitor, we're still trying to locate one of this. They were ambulatory. Has there been any luck with locating a drone operator? I'm working through telestaff now.
1: So copies, continue to monitor this pack. We have dispatched fire drone 201 from station 11. They're out. They'll be out momentarily.
0: Okay, thank you.

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1: River Road, okay, go ahead.
0: Can you check the availability of MedFlight, and if they are available, have them added past the TAC-3 response to the area with for FLIR capability?

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1: Investigation. River Road will be closed for an extended period. We'll go from Hickory to Nash.
2: 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This is a call. It'll be closed from Hickory to Nash for that road.

0: 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We're approximately 6.5 minutes out with fire drone 201 on board.
1: Okay, I'll leave it up to your discretion. We're about 300 yards east of station 13. Both lanes are occluded. I don't know if you want to launch from 13. We're looking in the area. We got some false run information. We know there was at least one other occupant, but potentially there were five total in the SUV. So again, I'll leave it to your discretion. If you want to launch from station 13, that would work, or you can come down closer.

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1: Go ahead from the Lothian Command.
0: 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They say that they called them. They got no answer. I also have called their numbers and have gotten no answer.
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0: TAC 3 has now been patched with statewide EMS for MedFlight.
1: Understood.

0: That's really looking to me.
1: Go ahead from looking.
0: If the key word was we didn't get an answer, we could have had more money to try and call them as well. He did have a motor vehicle accident not far from the alarm activation, possibly to be related. There was a horizon pole that was damaged in reference to that. It was a professor of the killer.
2: Medic 218, diabetic problem with altered mental status, 14831, Whitley Street, priority 3. Medic 218, diabetic problem with altered mental status, 14831, Whitley Street, cross streets Whitley Court, Fire District 18, priority 3, time 445.

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And Roskill Road. 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
0: 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You've expanded out a little further. Nothing noted at this time. We do see the drone, so you guys don't need to turn anything else. 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

0: 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We did ALS.
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engine 221, and ambulance 201. 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

0: Peak ambulance 224. Fall with injuries. 300. Twin Ridge Lane. Apartment 307. Priority 3. Peak ambulance 224. Fall with injuries. 300. Twin Ridge Lane. Apartment 307. Virginian Retirement Center. Cross Street North Providence Road. Fire District 9. Priority 3. Time 9:29.
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Engine 205, and medic 225, difficulty breathing, 12,412, Sandbag Road, cross street Sandbag Town, and Sandbag Way, Fodder District 5, priority 1, time 9:45.

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2: 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Engine 209, fall with injuries,

0: 314.
1: Unified PD of a disabled trailer, Route 10 eastbound at the intersection of Route 1.
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Ambulance 217, sick case, 5002, Bayo Avenue, cross streets Pate Avenue, and Falling Creek Avenue, fire district 3, priority 3, time 10:43.

Medic 216, difficulty breathing, 14031, Shawhan's Court, priority 3. 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
2: Engine 225, fall with injuries, 22,711, Skinquarter Road, priority 1. Engine 225, fall with injuries, 22,711, Skinquarter Road, cross streets Petersburg Road, Fiber District 25, priority 1, time 10:56.

Medic 214, medical alarm, 7101, Bentley Commons Lane, apartment 127, priority 3. 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

Medic 203, medical alarm, 7101, Bentley Commons Lane, apartment 127, priority 3. Medic 203, medical alarm, 7101, Bentley Commons Lane, apartment 127, Market Square 3, Cross Streets Quadre Park Avenue, Fire District 3, priority 3, time 1107.

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0: He contacts their individual here, says that apartment is vacant and has been. 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

Ambulance 209, sick case, 8265, Ben Nevis Drive, priority 3. Ambulance 209, sick case, 8265, Ben Nevis Drive, Cross Streets Roberts Bruce Drive, and North Roberts Bruce Drive, fire hydrant 9, priority 3, time 1124.

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Are we clear from the River Road call? And you can also clear up Park Road 201.

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Medic 214, fall with injuries, 3204, Stone Manor Circle, priority 3. Medic 214, fall with injuries, 3204, Stone Manor Circle, Cross Street, Stone Manor, 14, priority 3. 57,

0: Castro, the ambulance 211 on scene will have transportation court command.
1: Yeah, 211 on scene. 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Transportation command, listening on.
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1: Medic 205, difficulty breathing, 14507, Lander Road, priority 1. Medic 205, difficulty breathing, 14507, Lander Road, cross street Toyton Turn, then Fallon Speed Drive, Fire District 5, priority 1, time 1210.

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Ambulance 219, sick case, 11901, 80 Branch Road, priority 3. 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

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Heat exposure. 9701. Route 1. Apartment 41. Priority 3. Ambulance 217. Heat exposure. 9701. Route 1. Apartment 41. Holiday Trailer Park. Cross Streets, Burlock Road. Fire District 17. Priority 3. Time 1241.

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0: 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Arrow Creek Road. 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Emergency transport Lola Cutie, 11380, Iron Creek Road, Karen Urgent Care, 10, Cross Streets Iron Creek Circle, and Iron Bridge Parkway, Fire District 1, Priority 3, Time 1322.
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Mason Valley Drive. Cross Streets Mason Valley Court. 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

0: 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Medic 208, sick case, 10201, Grace Road, cross street C Master Road, Fire District 13, priority 3, time 13:37.
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Ambulance 224, sick case, 11003, Off Street Road, priority 3. Peak Ambulance 224, sick case, 11003, Off Street Road, gates, off street, over, priority 4, priority 3, time 1350.

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1: Fall with injuries and syncope. 5200, Bosley Road, priority 3. 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

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Police assist minor trauma. 2901. West 100 Road. Priority 3. 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Police assist minor trauma. 2901. West 100 Road. 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Cross Streets Rock Hill Crossover. And Rock Hill Crossover. 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

Engine 217, and Ambulance 217, sick case, 4507, Kingsland Road, Priority 3. Engine 217, and Ambulance 217, sick case, 4507, Kingsland Road, Cross Streets Chester Forest Lane, and Pine Glade Lane, Fire District 17, Priority 3, time 1447.

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Engine 212, Engine 208, Engine 991, Ambulance 201, Enrichment TOC, MVA involving motorcycle, Interstate 95 northbound Temple 8, Woodsedge Road, Cross Streets North 95 Ramp Woodsedge, Fire District 21, Priority 1, on Pack 6, Time 1448.

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0: Engine 203, hazard control for MVA, 7520, Ponce de Leon Road, priority 3. Engine 203, hazard control for MVA, 7520, Ponce de Leon Road, cross streets Bellbrook Drive, and Winnie Way, fire district 3, priority 3, time 1513.
1: Engine 203, copying out 1514.

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Make 3's passing calls, right? Are we going to be closer to that caller 14's area than it is 11?

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1: 10-4.
2: Medic 203, MVA, 288 southbound route on Interstate 95, priority 3. Medic 203, MVA, 288 southbound route on Interstate 95, 288 southbound 1 northbound, cross streets north route 1 ramp 288 southbound lane, then south 288 ramp route 1 northbound lane, fire district 14, priority 3, time 15:15.
3: Maybe let's go 11, cleared available.
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0: 217 is on scene. 2-vehicle accident, be on the right-hand shoulder, 288 South at the 95 South exit. We'll have 288 command.
1: Engine 217 on scene, 2-vehicle accident, 288 South.

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1: 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Fields is placed on fire watch.
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3: Engine 214, engine 201, and ambulance 217, MVA, 288 southbound route 1 interstate 95, priority 3. Engine 214, engine 201, and ambulance 217, MVA, 288 southbound route 1 interstate 95, 288 southbound 1 northbound, cross street, route 1 ramp 288 southbound lane. And South 288 Ramp Route 1 Northbound Lane, Fire District 14, Priority 3, Time 1531,

0: 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Oh, you have ambulance 217 back there. Confirm. You do not need medic 203. 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

0: 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Can't fit in front of us, it's cleared. Truck 214, okay.
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Engine 214, fire alarm activation, 2601, Weir Place, cross street 13,000, route 1, fire district 14, priority 1, time 1549.

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0: units, 214 is on scene with a one-story Docker bus from Lowe's. Nothing showing. Engine 214 will have to be replaced, command.
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0: Engine 209, and ambulance 209. Difficulty breathing, 7130, Midlothian Turnpike, priority 1. Engine 209, and ambulance 209. Difficulty breathing, 7130, Midlothian Turnpike, cross streets Donald May Jr. Drive, and Stonebridge Plaza Avenue, Fire District 9, priority 1, time 16:13. Ambulance 217, heat exposure, 9130, Route 1, priority 3. Ambulance 217, heat exposure, 9130, Route 1, subway at 1 Willis, cross streets Paradise Cove Road, and Willis Road, Fire District 17, priority 3, time 16:13.
1: Ambulance 217 is happening around 1614.

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0: Medic 224, sick case, 9006, Celestial Lane, priority 3. 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On Path Channel 2. Timeout, 1622. Medic 202, sick case, 9006, Celestial Lane, priority 3. Medic 202, sick case, 9006, Celestial Lane, Fire District 24, priority 3, time 1620.
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2: Keep exposure, 9130, Route 1, subway at Mon Willis, cross streets Paradise Cove Road, and Willis Road, Fire District 17, Priority 3, time 1626. Engine 214, fire alarm action, 2601, Weir Place, priority 1. Engine 214, fire alarm activation, 2601, Weir Place, Lowe's at 1, cross streets Route 1, fire district 14, priority 1, time 1626.

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Engine 215, Belch Fire, 6401, Centralia Road, Chesterfield Meadow Shopping Center, Cross Streets Not Lane, and Iron Bridge Road, Fire District 15, Priority 3, Time 1627.

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1: 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It's 214, right where the bus come in.
0: Yeah, nothing showing, we're place command at 6 and 30.

0: 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Four is going to command.
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2: 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You have traffic?
0: 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Disregard engine 221, ambulance 201.
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0: 64 eastbound to 95 south.
1: 11, Terrace Road, apartment 100, Colonial Heights Pediatrics, Cross Street Woods Edge Road, Fire District 21, Priority 3, time 16:38.

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Medic 216, unconscious person, 3600, Vandermill Parkway, cross streets McTyre's Cove Road and Timber Ridge Road, Fire District 16, priority 1, time 1707.

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Ambulance 207, sick case, 4607, Painted Post Lane, priority 3. 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

0: Yeah, so can you confirm Angie Dometic 268's call is going to be at the Country Club?
1: Stand by.
0: Dometic 268, looks like we're going to be waved in here. So it's going to be at the Country Club. Back to 16. Okay, we'll meet you up there.
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Medic 203, chest pain with difficulty speaking, 2401, alfalfa lane, priority 1. Medic 203, chest pain with difficulty speaking, 2401, alfalfa lane, cross streets route 1, fire district 3, priority 1, time 1741.

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0: 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Engine 215, fire alarm activation, 10304, Oakton Road, cross streets 9500, Bright Hope Road, fire district 15, priority 1, time 1856.
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Engine 217, and Ambulance 217, sick case, 5740, Dutch Forest Road, Priority 3. Engine 217, and Ambulance 217, sick case, 5740, Dutch Forest Road, Cross Streets Chalkley Road, and Golden Leaf Road, Fire District 17, Priority 3, time 1858.

up 208, difficulty breathing, 21,205, South Madison Court, priority 3. Up 208, difficulty breathing, 21,205, South Madison Court, cross streets Madison Street, Fire District 8, priority 3, time 1901.

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0: 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Three story wood for principal basketball, nothing short. Go ahead, Oak can come in.
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1: Over.